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0: 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Ha!
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2: Los 40, todos los días. 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
0: We the best.
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0: Give me the light.
1: Yeah.
0: And we turn it up every time.
1: Every time.
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1: Watch it.
0: Ha!
2: Kiba, how are you, manzo?
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1: DJ Robert en los 40. Los 40.
2: Me not working hard. Yeah, right, picture that with a Kodak. Or better yet, go to Times Square, take a picture of me with a Kodak. Took my life from negative to positive, I just want y'all to know that. And tonight, let's enjoy life.